0: Thank you very much, everybody. Thank you for coming along. Hang on, Barry. Barry. But we'll finish with this song.
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something so badly that it possessed your body and your soul through the night and through the day until you finally get it. And then you realize that it wasn't what you wanted after all. And then those self-same sickly little thoughts now go and attach themselves to something or somebody new. Thing starts all over again. Well, I've been crushing the symptoms, but I

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But I wanna know for sure. So come on and hold me tight. You move.

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Welcome to everybody. I'm Manny V, and I'm bringing you another program of the best in folk music and world music. And today I'm going to bring you some of the tracks which got me started on my career as a folk radio DJ. Yes, something from the Folk Roots, the Fruit Collection of many, many years ago. But we're going to start with something modern for the time being, something filk. And many of you have told me that you like to hear this filk music, which is science fiction folk music. And this track is from the Pegasus Nominees, Volume 1, Songs of Space, Science and Science Fiction. And this is Echo's Children with Bob Estey and My Planet's Child.

Well, that super modern sci-fi track sounds like medieval English songs, doesn't it? On now to our favourite accordionist, Sharon Shannon, and this is a track from the Fruits compilation, number 9, which must have come out in 1997, in fact, and that was one of the first folk albums, or world folk albums, that I ever possessed in CD form. Sharon Shannon with Kids, and you might recognize a part of the tune as something we heard here last week.

down one time, been down two times, never gonna go down again. Well, well. On to three tracks with social commentary now. The situation that we find ourselves, in which we find ourselves living. We're going to begin with Mitch Katz from an album entitled New Normal, and it is the title track, and I got that via Hudson Harding Music.

friend over politics. Didn't used to be that way. We're on different sides of the great divide, and that's the price we have.

That was Mitch Katz. On now to an old friend, Mark Rubin, Jew of Oklahoma. What's the connection here? Let's see. I've just come back from a visit to Berlin, to Europe, to Berlin in particular. And there I saw Amazon electric vehicles, in fact, electric vehicles, like a box on the back of an electric vehicle with guys pedaling away, going at a furious pace, and they were delivering stuff from Amazon, which is something you do not see in Israel, because if we want something from Amazon, we have to order it by mail, and it takes months to arrive, and when it arrives, you have to pay tax and duty. Anything over $75, you have to pay tax on it. So this was a pleasure to see this, and in fact I did order a small electronic device, and it arrived the next day. You could have floored me. Well, here's Mark Rubin with Amazon Warehouse.

So that was the new single by Mark Rubin, Amazon Warehouse, and he describes it as extra clean, radio friendly. Well, I can't wait to hear the extra dirty one, and I hope to bring you that either next week or the week after. On now to David Scott Weaver, another singer-songwriter who makes social commentary, he has this album Songs of Hope and Resistance. David Scott Weaver, I don't want your billions, mister. Well, maybe a million or so for me anyway.

David Scott Weaver, "All I'm Looking For Is a Job With Honest Pay." And that was Woody Guthrie said that. On now to a father and son duo. Some fabulous traditional music on banjo and hammered dulcimer. Ken and Brad Kolodna. Ken's the father, Brad's the son. They have a new EP, Hands Cove, and here's the title track from it.

Ken and Brad Kolodnahan's Cove. Now, I don't know if you can hear, if your radio or what, however you're listening, computer, is sensitive enough to hear the slight hum in the background of my recording today. I'm recording with the air conditioner on. I don't usually do that, but today, outside where I am in the north of Israel, it's now 39 degrees and I must have some air conditioning. This is as I get ready to go down to Jerusalem, where it's 4 or 5 degrees cooler. Again, from the Fruits collection, Fruits number 9, Rory MacLeod with Be My Rambling Woman.

Rory MacLeod is a multi-talented instrumentalist and a singer-songwriter. He visited Jacob's Ladder, played, I think it was on one of the winter weekends several years ago, maybe 10, 15 years ago, perhaps. A nice chap and a really good entertainer. And now another one from that album, Fruits Collection number 9, Gregor Z. Cierchowa, which he sounds very much like a Polish person to me, as far as I know he is. My notes tell me European, certainly by a name with all the C's and the Z's in it. Maybe he's Czechoslovakian, I don't know. Eastern Europe. Piejo Kuri Piejo, which as far as I can tell means crow. Cockerel crow, kind of Balkan dance music, very unusual.

Egypt almost made the quarterfinals in the recent Mondial, the World Cup. In fact, they reached round 16 where they played Argentina. So they didn't really stand a great chance of beating Argentina, although they almost did. They came very close to a famous upset, but Argentina came back to win 3-2. Never mind, good try, Egypt. And so I thought I'd play us some Egyptian music. And we're going to begin with Natasha Atlas. And she, in fact, is a Belgian-born, Egyptian-British singer. And she also has some Jewish blood in her, very much a child of the Middle East with all kinds of ethnic background to her. And she's one of the pioneers of blending Arabic music with electronic, jazz and world influences, and she sings in several languages. So here she is with a track entitled Kida, which is from Putumayo Presents Arabic Groove.

Well, now, if this program has reached any of our neighbors in Syria, Lebanon, can I hope for Egypt? I'm sure that you are all enjoying. You've all enjoyed that track by Natasha Atlas. On now to another track from Egypt, but this time someone who represents Nubian music. He's known as the King of Nubian Music or Nubian Blues. Ali Hassan Kuban passed away quite a while ago now, but he helped bring the vibrant music of southern Egypt and Nubia to international audiences. And when I visited Egypt, must have been in the early 90s, I went to a record store and I said, I want something which is typical of Nubian music, because we saw at one of the temples, we saw a Nubian show and I was very impressed by it. So here's Ali Hassan Kuban with Mabruk Wo An Arisna. Congratulations to the bride and groom. Actually, it's congratulations to our groom. It's a wedding song.

And Mabruk is something which is said at all Eastern or Arabic flavored weddings here in Israel. We are reaching the end of the program now, and I'd like to thank you for being with me. I'm Meni V on the Voice of the Upper Galilee, also on the Folk Connection on folkmusicnotebook.com, and on Kol Rishonim from the center of the country, Voice of the Pioneers, and also probably on Kol Katzrin in the Golan Heights, and of course on Mixcloud, www.mixcloud.com/ManyV. So I'm ManyV, and my email address is many2@yahoo.com. That's MENNY2. The figure 2 at yahoo.com. I would love to hear from you if you have any comments or any requests to make. I'd love to try and accommodate you. We also have a Facebook group, World Waves and the Folk Connection. Do drop in there, have a listen to all the previous programs, and leave your comments and your requests. As I say, I'd love to hear from you. Let's move on with the rest of the program now. So from Nubian blues to American blues, let's move on with Esther Phillips. Esther Phillips is one of the great forgotten voices of American music. She could sing blues, jazz, soul, country, or pop with equal conviction. In the early 1960s, she surprised everyone by recording a whole album of country songs. So if you like country in a bluesy interpretation, here is her version of the country standard, I Really Don't Want to Know.

So that was Esther Phillips, who was born in 1935 and died in 1984. And she was born Esther Mae Jones in Galveston, Texas. And at the age of just 14, she won a talent contest judged by bandleader Johnny Otis, who took her on the road and gave her the stage name Little Esther. We're going to wind up our program more or less today with one of Britain's finest folk singers and musicians, Martin Carthy, Sir Martin Carthy, sadly now no longer performing. In the 1990s, he performed with a Basque band by the name of Oscori, which means rainbow in Basque. They recorded this track in the late 1990s, and it was performed at Oscori's 25th anniversary concert at the Getxo Folk Festival in September 1996. Martin Carthy joined them for Nafarroa, which means Navarre in the Basque language, and Navarre was the historic Basque kingdom that today lies partly in Spain and partly in France. So here's Nafarroa.

somewhere between the wind and the dove lies all I sought in you. And when the wind just dies, when the wind just dies, and the dove won't rise from your windowsill, well, I cannot tell you which way.

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And when the wind just dies, when the wind just dies, and the dove won't rise from your windowsill, well, I cannot tell you which way it would

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0: G-word, I ain't afraid of you. 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So dance if you give a goddamn about something. 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
1: From Eminem, you know what I'm saying?
2: Eminem.
1: Chilling with the Jazz Liberators. 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
2: Yeah.
1: Check me out.
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1: Concentrate on what the whole thing is about. Jam, rappers are gonna be coming down. They're gonna be the stars of this thing, not you.
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1: Kweli.
0: Kweli. I can't say it. That's why.
1: Okay, ready?

yeah, so that's where I'm from. Talib Kweli and DJ High Tech, Reflection Eternal. The new album is called The Train of Thought. I'm urging everybody to get a ticket and get on the train, because that's what you need to be doing.

Yeah, you know, shit is wild. 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Know what I'm saying? Just trying to do my thing. 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

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And nothing less, nothing less. I'm nothing less than.

0: Yeah.
1: Yeah. Yeah. Yeah. Yeah.
2: And I'm praying, and that shit be coming to me too. I said, oh, God damn.
0: I'm serious.
2: Yeah. See, they're trying to control. People ain't controlling shit. OJ and principle. That's my guy. Find who killed Papa. Find who killed President Kennedy.
3: That's it.
2: OJ is some lightning shit.
4: Thank you. Right.
2: You understand what I'm saying?
3: Yeah.
2: Find out who killed Robert Kennedy. Emmett Till. That's it. Still walking around. You gotta make him like divide. This shit is already divided. I mean, who wants to be divided, you know what I'm saying?
3: Right.
2: I just was in Angela down there. I said, I've been there coming here, because people saying, OJ is dividing us. They tag me, you better bring your black ass in here, have a drink.

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You know, I be at the studio with Tay and them when they be up there recording. I gotta wait for them to get out of the booth and stuff. You know, I clean my ass.

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1: Magic Most.
2: Yo.
1: He's a bad guy.
2: I'm a bad guy.
1: Uh-oh. Trouble's brewing.
2: Trouble's brewing.
1: Uh-oh. Trouble's brewing.
2: Trouble's brewing. Oh, you gotta be kidding me, right?

the same altitude, a few thousand feet above the ground, when suddenly one of the men in the back of the airplane reported that we had a bright light coming down toward the aircraft behind us.

the same altitude, about 1,000 feet above the ground, which something one of the men in the back of the airplane reported that we had a bright light coming down toward the aircraft behind us.

The first thing obvious when I look at you is a difference in the movement of the bottom jaw. Sit down. Let me hear you say something in your language, will you?